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I burned some bridges on the way. 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Just so forever, here to stay.

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3: Hey, what up, girl?
2: Grab my glasses, I'm out the door. I'm gonna hit this city.
3: Let's
2: before
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2: I leave, brush my teeth with a bottle of Jack. Cause when I leave for the night, I ain't coming.

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I burned some bridges on the way. Feels like forever here in the moment. Just so forever, it'll stay.

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1: 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RT1.
2: Falling too fast to prepare for this. Tripping in the world could be dangerous. Everybody circling is voting.